0: goodness. All right. It's just a few minutes after 11 o'clock. We are back right here.
1: On KXLU Los Angeles.
0: Yeah, here, let's get Dave and Luke back up.
2: Hello.
3: Hey, hey, how's it going?
0: There we go. They're here.
4: In true Portland style, they're wearing a Public Broadcasting Service t-shirt and excellent shadow plaid.
0: Yep, fly
5: in the flannel.
2: Fly in the flannel. I feel comfortable in this, as everybody in Portland seems to just wear comfortable clothes. You learn to love it.
0: Yeah.
4: Well, you know, you get rained on all the time. I grew up in Oregon as well. So, you know, no umbrella. It's like that lifestyle.
6: It's interesting to watch them walk around. We walked the Venice Canals today, and yeah, it is like two guys from Portland.
2: We were totally.
6: It's like a weird thing. I don't know how to describe it.
2: We were wearing black pants and button up t-shirts, no sunglasses. Yeah, I had to buy a pair of sunglasses.
6: It's like you looked at them and you're like, they're not goth.
4: No. But they're so pale.
2: Yeah, you don't want to see us in shorts. You don't.
0: Right.
3: It's like it's like we have a new disease.
0: Yeah. It's like where's the Venn diagram of lumberjacks and librarians sort of overlap?
2: Yes. Portland.
6: Yep. With good food.
0: Awesome. Mm-hmm.
4: Well, they look super youthful because it's always moist and they never see the sun.
6: They've got great skin.
4: So.
0: You guys do.
4: Okay, so enough about them. This is not a dating service. Coming into the air break, we were listening to Trabants with their track, The Emerald Apricot, from their new album, Mirage.
0: Woo!
6: Yeah, that one is kind of like if the Strawberry Alarm Clock made instrumental music, that's how I imagined it would be. And, you know, the Emerald Apricot mixing some colors with some taste.
0: And a little fruit.
2: I had to learn how to sing it because I always forgot the name of it. So I would say, before we play it, I have to say, Emerald Apricot. And it helps me remember.
4: Well, I was wondering if it was a reference to like some obscure like cult donut locals only shop.
6: No. But you know, the Emerald Apricot, the concept when I think of it as like the Emerald Apricot, it does stand in for Portland a little to me. Something about the it's a different kind of green. You know, I didn't live there ever. I've only been there like for a little bit. So to me, I'm mind blown by the most mundane stuff there. But you know, the way the moss grows is exquisite, and it's like, you know, it's cool to be there to appreciate that. And, you know, these guys had it all along.
2: Eric, I thought you said that was your favorite vape flavor.
6: That would be a cherry dragon fruit, actually.
0: There we go.
6: Portland, that'll be on the next record.
0: But also free blueberries, right? In Portland, walking around, well, just free blueberries?
4: No, blackberries and marionberries. But, you know,
2: that's... And fentanyl. You can go downtown, it's everywhere.
6: It grows on trees.
0: Yeah.
6: It's very dangerous stuff.
0: Right.
2: Please come.
6: Yes, come.
2: We welcome you.
4: I like the fact that Portland is a burned out husk. You know, it's a total war zone. Because that just means that I can, you know, visit my godparents. The former coroner of the city of Portland and a pediatrician, you know, in peace.
6: It's a good combo.
4: I don't get bothered.
0: Yeah. It's very, very dangerous.
6: Yeah.
4: It's terrible. Don't ever go there.
6: Yes. No, it's...
4: Okay, so...
6: There's enough people.
4: Yeah, so coming to the air break, you're listening to the Trabants and their track Emerald Apricot from their new album Mirage. Before that was Balig Hamdi. Yeah. With Naiyi from instrumental modal pop of 1970s Egypt, brought to us by Sublime Frequencies.
6: I gotta say, I recently hung out with that guy that runs that label, Sublime Frequencies. He went to a DJ night and we were talking in Portland. He was telling me the most amazing stories of going to like Syria to these recording studios that were basically like bunkers built into the earth, and the entire walls were lined with like reel-to-reel tapes of like all the folk music of Syria, just in like these underground bunkers so they wouldn't get destroyed by bombs and war. And that these guys had these studios like that with like vintage equipment. He said it would completely blow your mind when you think that that's all just going on amidst all of the turmoil there.
4: And that actually makes me really happy because half of the music we play is like And he died after he was abducted by the government and, you know, the radio station was burnt to the ground.
6: Yeah.
0: Well, Sublime Frequencies is incredible.
6: You can pretty much just check out anything that label does. I feel like there's some value to every single thing. It's amazing.
4: Yeah. Yeah, they're trying to break in again.
0: Hang on, they're receiving
6: a fax.
5: I told you I'm gonna pay my extended warranty. Right, I promise, after the show. Wait. Leave me alone.
4: So, all right. Before Balig Hamdi was Lloyd and Glenn from the label Harlem Shuffle. That's a little 45. And that track was Mini Skirt and Go-Go Boots. Mm-hmm.
0: Right, and that was actually a song recorded in Jamaica in 1967, but they gave it a great little like go-go twist, so you might not ever really even know that. Glenn Adams and Lloyd Charmers there from the Hippie Boys.
4: So coming to us from the motion picture soundtrack of From Bombay to Goa was Kishore Kumar and his song, Oh Meki Meki Tandi Hoa.
0: And we played that because?
5: He would have been 97 years old today. Whew. He was born in 1929.
4: And somebody called and was like, help me, Rhonda, help me, Rhonda.
5: Right, and we were wondering if there's an Indian Murray Wilson that was directing the recording session, giving them hell, and they had to fire him.
0: Right, going Bombay to go, Bombay to go.
4: Rajit, you're flatting.
5: Well, come on, boys.
0: You're getting, you're too famous now. Kishore Kumar, one of the kings of Bollywood. Extensive recording, so many soundtracks he lent his voice to, and we're gonna play something else from him probably a little later in the show also.
4: Preceding Kishore Kumar was the Sharp Five with Blue Shore. So Eric, tell us about the
5: Sharp Five.
6: Yeah, well, you know, there's a genre of electric guitar music in Japan that they call eleki. It's essentially music that grew out of the military bases there where they had American records, and some of the younger kids there would get some American guitars and they figured out instrumental rock music. And then later in Japan, they passed like rules where you couldn't be having like Western music on the radio. So they translated like instrumental rock guitar style to folk Japanese instrumentals and original Japanese music. And then that really gets interesting because you get that rock mixed with like the exotic thing. And that's what I like thrive off of that. Mm-hmm. So it's really hard to dig up these records. And we just played the Surf Guitar 101 Festival, and a friend of mine there, John Paul, has a friend Eddie Ugata in Japan who is a box. Mm-hmm.
4: Oh.
6: So I went through the box and kind of picked out some things that I needed and didn't know anything about. And
4: how do we meet this guy? I mean, why am I asking that? We have no money. But how do we meet this guy? Why am I asking that? We have no shelf space.
0: Does he take a SNAP card?
4: Yeah. That's what I
6: Yes, he does.
0: Yeah, SNAP benefits. Okay.
6: Eddie Ugata actually played in a Japanese surf band, the El Caminos. He was in the band, the El Caminos. I don't know if you, do you know them?
5: Sure. We've heard of them.
6: They've come to the States maybe like 10 years ago and played a little bit. Anyway, excellent band, but that guy knows, he's a wealth of information of all the Japanese stuff. So I've been hunting around for stuff. So I've only brought a few records here, but these are records that took me kind of years to hunt down. So, you know, we'll put a few more tracks in the rotation.
4: We're super excited to hear your crate digging. So before the Sharp Five was Hazel Adkins, and that goes out to the Earl of Echo Park. And that track was Chicken Twist.
0: Yes, it was. A friend of mine once said, all great albums have a chicken song on them. But maybe it's the other way around, that
2: all great chickens have albums?
0: Yes.
4: That too.
6: Dr. Alimentado, do you know that? The best dressed chicken in town.
4: Yeah. Like, why did the chicken cross the road?
0: Sure.
4: To get to the Bunker recording studio.
6: Mm-hmm.
0: Right.
6: Why else?
0: Yeah, Andre Williams, chicken thighs. I mean, it goes on and on, and we've done special shows here that were our foul hours that were nothing but chicken songs. Mm-hmm. Mostly courtesy of Duke. But,
5: right.
0: But we got some chicken songs in
5: nuggets.
0: Our
5: in, mm-hmm.
0: Yeah.
6: That's a good theme. I like as I'm thinking in my mind, I'm like, I feel like I could add to that.
0: Yeah.
4: Yeah. So prior to Haz Latkins, we started off the set with Trabants and Mantra Part 2 from their album Mirage, which is brand new, you guys.
6: Really?
5: And
6: excited.
5: where can the kids get that record?
6: Bandcamp is a great way to get it directly from us. Mm-hmm. And you can search Trabants, T-R-A-B-A-N-T-S on Bandcamp and get it. Or TrabantsMusic.com. You can find all our information on there.
0: There you go. And in your grocer's freezer. So check it out. Mm-hmm. We've got a monkey song coming up. It's normally our
4: 11 o'clock song here on KXLU Los Angeles, 88.9 FM.
0: Yeah, tradition. That's the word I'm looking for. That we play a song to do with a monkey, an ape, a chimpanzee, a bonobo.
4: But we're not doing that?
0: A baboon after this song. But so be on the lookout for that. The second song in the set is going to be The Whip. And this song does sound like it's been handled by a pack of monkeys and flung around, but it's a great song.
4: But that's not next. What's coming up next is Stelvio Cipriani, the birthday boy, with La Polizia Quiere Aiuto.
0: Actually, he's not a birthday boy, but we're playing this song for Julian also because he discovered Stelvio Cipriani.
4: Oh, a little bit late.
0: Yeah. But hey, you know, better late than
6: you know, somebody told me when we were in the Yucca Valley a couple days ago that there is a restaurant there called Spaghetti Western. That's an old roadhouse. But that's actually owned by Mari Cohn's bass player's daughter, somebody told me. So there is a little Italian library music connection to something in the area. We did not go eat there, though I was tempted.
5: Wow.
0: I would just hope that whatever music they're playing in there is
5: right
0: appropriate.
6: Yes.
0: Yeah. I don't want to hear any Elton John if I'm going to be in a restaurant run by...
6: You know, we do that Spaghetti Western Festival, you know,
0: yes.
6: 2 years ago.
0: Yes.
6: The son of Armando Trovajoli came to the show.
0: Whoa.
6: Which was amazing. You know, he was the guy that whistled on all the famous Mari Cohn stuff.
0: Yeah, and of course.
6: His, like, son was just at the show. It was like, kind of like a heavy moment.
0: It's a big moment.
5: Oh, that's
6: association.
5: Cool.
6: So, yeah.
0: Wow. Wow. Well...
6: of course he lives in the area.
0: Right? Yeah, yeah.
6: Of course, that's how that thing works.
0: Right? It's L.A., yeah. And to give us a little more insight on the song, we've got live in studio the cousin of Signora Moore. He's back tonight. It's Signore Amore.
7: Buonasera, Tirano. Come stai?
0: Hello, hello, hello. How are you?
7: I am very good, and I always love to talk about Italian soundtrack music.
0: Uh-huh, right.
7: And Silvio Cipriani is a very fantastic composer, not so well known.
0: Yeah.
7: But he wrote many, many musics for lots of... a soundtrack.
0: Yeah.
7: Also for this, the in English, it is the police want to help.
0: Ah.
7: Yeah. And Sylvia, so I tell you a little bit about the movie.
0: Sure, sure. When was it? When did it come out?
7: It came out in 1974.
0: Oh.
7: Yeah. And Sylvia, she's 15 years old, a student, is found hanged in a loft.
0: Oh.
7: Mm-hmm.
0: Whoa, dark.
7: Commissioner Valente and his colleague Silvestri will find out a video with sex scenes of very young girls.
0: Oh boy.
7: Police will find that the girls on the video are Sylvia's schoolmates.
0: Oh.
7: Okay?
0: Uh-huh.
7: And the commissioner will find out the psychologist Beltrame is responsible for these videos.
0: Oh.
7: Mm. So.
0: Topical.
7: Yes. So anyway, I hope you enjoy Stelvio Cipriani on the program.
0: Okay. Well, and if you can get a chance to go see the film somewhere.
7: Yes, oh. I'm sure it's probably on the YouTube.
0: Right. Mm-hmm. Okay. well, we're going to get into it right now. And then, of course, we're going to have our monkey song right after this.
7: I love the monkeys.
0: And that's going to be the Pace Setters doing the monkey whip after the song by Stelvio Cipriani on the Molotov Cocktailer. Thanks for dropping by.
7: It's my pleasure. You know, I love to see you and Special Agent Lotus.
0: Uh-huh.
7: And help out my cousin.
0: Yes.
7: Anytime I can.
0: There you go. All right. Well, you enjoy yourself. Make yourself comfortable. And let's hear the tunes.
7: I'm going to get some snacks.
0: Okay.

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Wandered far to see the dawn, not knowing what's left in your chest.

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0: Well, well, well. We are back. That was a nice little journey there.
1: That was incredible.
0: Woo! Lots of fun. Lots of fun. Okay. Special Agent Lotus coming in a clutch.
2: Yeah, so coming into the air break was Sharif Megherbani and Ali with Mata Api. And that album is from Tiracat, Habibi Funk, number 34. From Habibi Funk Records. Preceding that was Timmy Thomas with Funky Me from the Glades. And was that a single? Was that a 45? Yes.
0: Yeah. Yeah, it was a Glades cutout or a punch out.
2: There you go.
0: From 72.
2: Preceding that was Stelvio Cipriani with La Polizia Chiede Aiuto. That was from the motion picture soundtrack of the same name, and also from the compilation Italia Violenta, should you care to buy it. Cyrano has to apologize to Signore Amore because we promised that at the top of the set and then we did not play it.
0: Accidents happen.
2: Yes. That's how you know we're not AI. So before Stelvio Cipriani...
0: It's charming.
2: We were listening to Thy Fingers with the track Blue Fingers. And what's that about?
1: That is from this haul that I picked up at the surf guitar convention. And I don't know that much about this band, but I just... After I'd made my picks, I was like, do you think there's anything else I'm missing out on this box? I just don't want any covers. And then he said, well, this didn't have any covers on it. And I was like, I'll take it. And that band called The Fingers. And when I was in here talking about my French compilation from a few years ago, one of the bands that we talked a lot about was a band called Les Fingers. So that was also, I felt like it was fortuitous when I picked this up that I was like, well, I should probably get this because I love Les Fingers. So The Fingers from Japan are probably just as good.
0: Yeah.
2: And before Blue Fingers by Thy Fingers was The Pace Setters with our monkey song. That was The Monkey Whip. And then we started off the set accidentally with Balig Hamdi with Annie again. That came to us from Sublime Frequencies. And that came to us from the album Instrumental Modal Pop of 1970s Egypt. It was so amazing we had to play it a second time.
0: Yeah, we reserve the right to be wrong.
2: Yeah, AKA got stuck in the CD player. Mm. what are we playing next?
0: Okay, so we've got a little less than 20 minutes left in the show. And we're gonna give you some more Trabants. Because we've got the guys in the studio and, seems silly not to play your music.
1: Yeah, well, we're out on the road playing a bunch of these songs, so
0: Yeah.
1: This is what we're trying to spread the word about.
0: Okay, so you guys just finished up at Surf Guitar 101 this last weekend.
3: And I have to say, their set was spectacular.
0: Oh,
1: thank you.
3: Yeah, it was really amazing. Yeah. And my Brazilian friend, Andrea, who was with me, really enjoyed it as well.
1: I didn't know she was Brazilian. I'm Brazilian. And I speak Portuguese.
0: Really?
3: Yeah. I didn't know that.
1: So that would have been interesting. Yeah.
3: Oh, that would have been funny.
1: I met her, but I didn't make that connection.
3: Right.
0: Oh, wow.
1: It's hard to tell Brazilian people by looking. There's every kind of Brazilian person.
3: Right.
1: Like, so that you can never be like, oh, that person looks Brazilian.
3: Right. Now.
0: Wow. Learn something new about you every time you come up here. Mm-hmm.
1: You can recognize them by the accent. You know, if they say the word world as world, they can't say world. So
0: really?
1: You can test, are you really Brazilian? Say the word world. If they can say world, they're not Brazilian. World. Oh, this is the best in the world.
3: Yeah. Now, the Brazilian, her accent kills me. It's so good.
0: That's sweet.
1: Can she say world?
3: We're gonna
1: have
3: a little
1: word.
3: I'll test her.
1: Oh, all yes, right. I say a word.
0: Don't hold her feet to the fire too much, or the date's gonna end early. You wouldn't want to do it. Well, I think maybe we'll throw some Gal Costa on.
1: Would be great.
0: In your honor, in her honor. There we go.
3: Cool.
0: And thanks, everybody. Julian, the Earl of Echo Park, he's really happy that we got some Stelvio on there for him. So And thanks everybody for tuning in. If you want to hear this show again, or if you missed last week's show
3: with Dangerous Dave Arntzen,
0: that's right.
3: Mm-hmm.
0: You can rewind time. We're talking about Surf Guitar 101 before it happened.
3: Mm-hmm.
0: You can actually go back in time.
3: Mm-hmm.
0: Go to KXOU.com. Under schedule, you find our show, Molotov Cocktail Hour. You click on that, go to playlists, and the last two shows, the two most recent shows,
3: are available to stream at your leisure
0: for 2 weeks.
3: Mm-hmm.
0: And then the oldest one drops off, and then the latest one comes on. So this one tomorrow will be up there for your streaming enjoyment.
1: Not living here now, I find myself occasionally tuning in that way. Mm-hmm. It's the way, you know, it's the way to do it.
0: Hey,
1: not around.
0: You know, I hold that against absolutely no one. Anyone that wants to tune in any way they can, thank you.
1: If you want to pretend it's morning, just listen to it in the morning.
2: I was going to say, Eric, you do know that Portland and Los Angeles are in the same time zone, right?
1: Wait. are you sure?
0: Oh, boy.
2: If you live in Los Angeles, you don't have to listen live. I mean, I hate saying that, but some people have jobs.
0: Yeah, no, that's the thing, too. We know plenty of people that enjoy the show, but maybe they want it with their morning coffee and a croissant.
3: Mm-hmm.
0: You know.
1: Yeah.
0: So there you go.
3: Or their afternoon chamomile tea.
0: There you go. Or a Monte Cristo sandwich.
3: You love a Monte Cristo Cyrano.
0: I do.
3: I know you do.
0: I do.
1: Makes me feel like I'm on a train.
0: Right? Yeah. Or in like a 40s movie or something.
3: Right, yeah.
0: Yeah, the detective's choice.
3: You know, Monte Cristo.
0: In the Chariot Diner. Yeah.
3: Mm-hmm.
0: Let's get into something delicious here, speaking of which. We're going to do another track from Mirage.
3: Mm-hmm.
1: Yeah, you know, and this song kind of it looks into if Motown did fuzz instrumentals. And, you know, there may be a little overlap of fuzz and Motown, and it's a fun thing to play a game and put all your 60s soul that you can think of that has fuzz guitar. It's not a lot, but if you can find those things, it's a really great playlist. And I just, you know, there's no real fuzz instrumentals in Motown, but my goal was to make that happen.
0: Whoa.
1: And that's why we made this song.
0: All right, high concept. Let's hear what the results are from Trabant's here. Molotov Cocktail Hour, final lap.